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1: It's Stacy. Thanks for hanging out. Can Green Day be on the list? Yes. Can Van Halen be on the list? Yes, both American bands. So we do have our All-American 250 happening over your July 4th weekend. Actually, starting on Friday, July 3rd. That's going to be a lot of fun.

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1: It's Stacey with you, and in my mind, Poison's Nothing But a Good Time is essentially the equivalent of Cyndi Lauper's Girls Just Want to Have Fun.

0: and I'm like, hey, I think I got one. They're like, oh, yeah, yeah, yeah. And I'm like, no, I'm serious.
1: Rather go fishing.
2: Look at you. So you've got it. It's
0: got
2: in
0: it.
2: The net.
0: I got it. And then he goes, well, why don't you grab the hook and take it out of the mouth?
2: Uh-oh.
0: The boat goes quiet for a second. He quickly takes the hook out and he goes, all right, now, put it back in the water.
2: Yeah.
0: What? He had his thumb in its mouth?
3: Yeah.
4: Yeah?
0: Yes. Oh, my God. I've seen lake monsters, river monsters all of a sudden.
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1: Boys from Boston into some boys from Seattle. So listen, we're going to be doing the All-American 250. A lot of American bands that we're going to be celebrating. You're not going to hear any Rolling Stones. You're not going to hear any, you know, Muse or AC/DC, Pink Floyd. They're not American. So it's going to be a very elusive list, a very exclusive list. And it's going to be fun. Let's say over your July 4th weekend.

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0: who's afraid of an everyday animal? 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
1: You with you.
0: Eats with the pecker. 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
1: Third Eye Blind with a sing-along. It's Stacy with you. And Guns N' Roses, I'm sure, all over this All-American 250, which starts next weekend, of course, over your July 4th weekend. Actually starts on Friday, though, July 3rd. Hopefully you got that day off. Just hang out with us. Even if you're working, put the radio on and hang out with us. It'll be a fun time. July 3rd all the way through the 5th. All-American bands.

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1: When I was in college, I painted, and a couple of other people I knew that were there, and they were always, you know, they always think we're drunk. And there it began. Yeah.
2: And then one day, we were doing an event, and there was a table full of painters. And half of them kind of got the joke,
1: yeah.
2: And half of them wanted to kill Scotty. And yeah. I'm like, you know he's kidding, right? I mean, you painters are in on it. It's a joke.
3: If, you know, you guys are always picking on painters. So this is my point, is if you show me four painters, I'll show you a fifth.
0: Greg in the Morning Buzz. 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

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Going to be concluding this week. So Monday through Friday, you still have four chances each weekday to win $2,500. It's an insane prize. Probably one of the biggest that I think in my radio career. 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
1: It's Stacy, and that's one of the tunes where I take the long way home to listen in its entirety if it's on the radio. 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
1: Which zodiac sign do you think is more open to threesomes?
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1: You're going to go Gemini. Okay. Scotty, you're third on the list.
2: All right. Well, I'm in the game.
1: Somebody's getting a little too much attention. 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
1: 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Pretty much everybody. Wait, meaning the two of us.
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1: It's Stacy with you. Now, starting on Monday, we bring back the chances for just one more week of the USA 250K giveaway. Insane prizes. We've had a bunch of keywords so far. People in this town have won, so I want to get us some more winners. I don't get anything. Well, I get an email saying that you won, which is something, but you get $2,500. So, 8 a.m. on Monday morning, your next chance to win. You got it.

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1: It's Stacy. 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AC/DC, not on the American 250. The All-American 250 is starting next weekend. It's July 3rd through the 5th. All-American bands and the 250 songs that shaped America in American rock history. 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
2: Mondays. 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

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Hanging out Sunday morning. It's Battle. 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
0: I'm just curious why you thought, hey, you know what? 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Yeah. You know what? It's okay. Not judging anybody. What is the stupidest way you've injured yourself? Hit that talk back, Mike, while listening on the iHeartRadio app today.

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1: An 85-year-old man in Florida got clocked at going over 100 miles an hour, and his excuse was kind of adorable. Hey, it's Battle. Police say William Bosworth was driving a Nissan sports car over 100 miles per hour while smoking a cigarillo. This is my hero. Officers say that it looked like two cars were street racing, but he said that he was just having a little ride in his favorite car. At 85, having a little ride apparently means living like you're in a Fast and the Furious retirement community. I hope that I'm like that guy when I'm 85 years old.

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1: Well, my friend, it is officially summer, and you know how we love our lists here on the show. Hey, what's going on? It's Battle. Stumbled across a list of the best rock songs about the summer. Now, they gave us a top 10, but I'm going to give you the top two. Coming in at number two. The Lovin' Spoonful, Summer in the City, is the number two best rock songs about summer, according to this list. And the number one song on the list is... Don Henley, The Boys of Summer, is the number one greatest rock song about summer, according to Ultimate Classic Rock. Now, let me ask you this. What do you think is the best rock song about summer? 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
1: Talking about movies that were so bad, you are like, I'm out of here. Melvin, what was that movie for you, my friend?
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1: Yeah.
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1: Okay.
2: Gone with the Wind. 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

100.3 WHEB, The Rock. What's going on? It's Battle Now. If your dream beach day involves waves, peace, and, you know, not hearing someone's Bluetooth speaker play three different Morgan Wallen songs at once, I got a new list for you because you know how we love our lists here on the show. They say the quietest beach in the world is apparently Minicoy Island in India, followed by Whitehaven Beach in Australia and a few other spots that sound beautiful and very hard to get to, which makes sense if you need a boat, a permit, and emotional commitment to reach the beach. It's probably quiet.

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0: Rock Station, 100.3 WHEB. Well, a new list says Virginia is the most patriotic state in America. Hey, what's going on? It's Battle Wallet Hub ranked states based on things like military engagement, voting, veterans, and civic involvement. Virginia came in number one, followed by Montana, Vermont, Colorado, and Oregon. On the other side, Arkansas landed last. And look, no matter where your state ranked, everybody suddenly becomes patriotic when there's grilled meat, fireworks, and a day off involved.
1: The Nissan Rogue. Pack it. Push it. Rev it. Rip it. Test it. Trust it. Drive it. It can take it. The 2026

0: Allison Collins is a county girl. Growing up in Caribou, she picked potatoes as a kid and learned to work hard. Her father was a combat veteran who earned a Purple Heart and taught Susan to honor our veterans. And Susan lives the Maine work ethic with a perfect vote streak, the first senator in history to cast 10,000 votes without missing a single one. She wrote the Social Security Fairness Act, putting more money in the pockets of 25,000 retired Mainers, money they earned. 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And through it all, she is consistently ranked America's most bipartisan senator. Our Senator, Susan Collins, always working for Maine.
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0: Paid for by Collins for Senator.
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5: 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Kenny Chesney. Lainey Wilson. Major Lazer. Muse.

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All right, so into Sunday afternoon we go. Welcome into the crack of noon types. It might just be staggering in maybe after a power night last night. Certainly nothing wrong with that. You're to rock out, make the most of your weekend. Glad you're with us.

100.3 WHEB. Summertime, Sunday afternoon, weekend in general. Yeah, just rocking out, right? Does it get any better? I'm working. Okay, I know some of you are working. If that's the case, thank you for rocking on the job with us.

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0: 100.3 WHEB. So you might have heard that M&M's, there's a new version of M&M's coming out with natural coloring. And until they can find a suitable natural coloring for the brown and blue, they're going bye-bye. There'll be no brown or blue. That has resurfaced the old Van Halen no brown M&M's in the bowl in the dressing room story. Which, by the way, that's kind of been like one of those fishing stories that has mutated over the years. The guys in the band will tell you they never had that in their rider to be jerks. They had it in their rider to test the venues where they would stop to play live shows. If they paid attention to detail or not. If they could do a simple task or ask in this case, like pick through and remove the brown M&Ms, chances were pretty good they were going to have a good night technically, right? Makes sense when it's put that way.
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5: 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So have you cracked a cold one yet this afternoon? I know we're just in the lunch hour, but hang on, it's the weekend. Dude, I was hair of the dog with the Bloody Marys at 10 o'clock this morning. Okay, understood.

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1: Mondays. 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

100.3 WHEB, the rock station. So Rush had their first hiccup of the 50-something tour with an issue for what should have been the opening night at their stop in Fort Worth, Texas at Dickies Arena. Their equipment trucks got stopped at the border after the Mexico City shows and were delayed getting into town, so they had to postpone what was supposed to be the first of four nights to make it the final performance, which will be on Thursday of this upcoming week.

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Whether it's artificial or actual, we lack all intelligence here. 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

0: Fair skies out there tonight. Temperatures dropping back into the 50s, only to get it back up into the low and mid 80s with partly to mostly sunny skies. Looks like a dry, comfortable day for us on Monday. We'll start adding humidity Tuesday. Temperatures in the afternoon with partial sunshine climbing up near 90. And then it looks like 90s with a chance of some afternoon storms with plenty of humidity in the air Wednesday and Thursday. From the StormWatch 9 Weather Center, I'm meteorologist Kevin Skorupa.
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100.3 WHEB. I probably should have given the power ballad alert before I played that one, because as great of a song it is from Poison, if you just had your heart ripped out and shattered, you probably don't think it's so great, right? Sorry if that was the case. I'll do better next time.

0: 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I love being able to say I do my part to help one-hit wonders like that band Ram Jam. They're one and biggest song, Black Betty. They still get a little check every year, right? Because when radio stations and streaming services and downloads happen, a little bit goes in the artist bucket there. So Ram Jam, get yourself something nice when you get your checks this year. Anyway, I'm Pat Lynch, kind of in a goofy mood. Good mood, though. Why not? It's the weekend. And the way I look at it, I know we're getting to Sunday afternoon. I do not permit Sunday scaries. What's a Sunday scary? If you don't know that, don't worry about it. You don't need to know.
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0: the Rock Station 100.3 WHEB. Hey, good afternoon. I'm Pat Lynch. So one of my pet peeves is when I see what appears, in my opinion, to be a completely obvious frivolous lawsuit. This would be an example. Again, this is my opinion. 84-year-old guy in Bartow, Florida, is suing Waffle House. He wants $300,000 for tripping and falling outside of a Waffle House restaurant. This happened last year, the incident. The lawsuit is now just surfacing now. The basis of the lawsuit is he was distracted by a poster hanging in the front window of Waffle House, encouraging people to try their strawberry shortcake waffle. What fast food restaurant, or in this case Waffle House, doesn't have posters with specials and whatnot in the front windows? That poster must have looked, and the strawberry shortcake waffle must have looked incredibly enticing for him to be that distracted that he didn't notice he was tripping over the curb.
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6: 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So did you hear that the millions of Swifties, many are taking delight in the fact that Metallica's Kirk Hammett got what he deserved in their estimate, some karma for daring to wear a shirt in concert that said Taylor Swift is a CIA psyop? Which, just for the record, I might buy into that myself. Then a week later, he fell off the stage in Dublin, Ireland. They think that was karma for wearing that shirt. Oh, come on.

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4: WHEB weather.
5: Fair skies out there tonight. Temperatures dropping back into the 50s, only to get it back up into the low and mid 80s with partly to mostly sunny skies. Looks like a dry, comfortable day for us on Monday. We'll start adding humidity Tuesday. Temperatures in the afternoon with partial sunshine climbing up near 90. And then it looks like 90s with the chance of some afternoon storms with plenty of humidity in the air Wednesday and Thursday. From the StormWatch 9 Weather Center, I'm meteorologist Kevin Skorupa.
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How about we stop and play the second chapter in the thematic trilogy that are the Unforgiven series of songs from Metallica? 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They are. Trust me when I tell you this.

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I always like to say cheers to the weekend, so raise them up. Here's to you. And also, while you got him up there, how about we remember Ozzy? 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I miss Ozzy.

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5: WHEB weather.
6: Fair skies out there tonight. Temperatures dropping back into the 50s, only to get it back up into the low and mid 80s with partly to mostly sunny skies. Looks like a dry, comfortable day for us on Monday. We'll start adding humidity Tuesday. Temperatures in the afternoon with partial sunshine climbing up near 90. And then it looks like 90s with a chance of some afternoon storms with plenty of humidity in the air Wednesday and Thursday. From the StormWatch 9 Weather Center, I'm meteorologist Kevin Skorupa.
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